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1: Open up, man.
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1: Hrajeme hity pro dobrou náladu. 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